in the park. That's how I feel at the start. Pretty until it gets dark. Love is a walk in the park. 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I never knew you could bark.

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1: 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Do not attempt to leave the dance floor. The DJ booth is conducting a troubleshoot test of the entire system. Somehow, while the party was in progress, an unidentified frequency has been existing in the system for some time.

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How hard can you go? 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

0: Hey, this is Lady Gaga.
1: From around the globe.
0: And you're listening to
1: Lancho.
0: Hello,

could I not leak it? I look so good, you look so good, maybe we should all leak it together. F*** it. You only live once, let the people see!

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I want those gummy bears, those chewy diamonds. They try to send me to guys, improve my ride.

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Lloyd Banks. You know, cause thugging on me, he don't wanna see you smile, baby.